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the weekend. 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
0: 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Never thought we would make it. 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

0: Fuqua concert. Teachers deserve some love and appreciation. 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

Ava Max and Kings and Queens on KUIC on a Sunday morning. And a good afternoon to you. I'm Jeff Dorian. Mumford and Sons on the way. Got Alanis Morissette and Katy Perry all coming up this hour. So stick around. Edwin McCain starts us off. And in just a few minutes, we're going to learn the fate of Ophelia. It's up next, too, right now on KUIC.

the weekend. Never thought we would make it. 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

0: Taylor Swift on a Sunday morning on KUIC, where we expect our temperatures, although it will be partly cloudy today, our temperatures will be in the low 90s, like very low 90s, like 91, 92, and then pretty much staying this way through early next week, Tuesday, maybe hitting the mid-90s on Wednesday and staying around the mid-90s for a couple days after that. Alanis Morissette and Mumford & Sons are coming up next in a few moments.
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0: 95.3 KUIC, getting golden. I'm Jeff Dorian. 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

The Weekend, Save Your Tears here on KUIC with Jeff Dorian. Thank you for hanging out. Coming up, we got music from Rihanna, got Eagle Eye Cherry, and Lady Gaga. We'll talk about what's going on at the estate fair as well up ahead. Right now, we got Mariah Carey singing about emotions on KUIC.

0: Miles Smith stargazing on your hometown station, 95.3 KUIC. Quick FM, Jeff Dorian here. Yeah, the state fair is going on. Of course, Tower of Power performing tonight, and a free show, Struggle Jennings, will be out there tomorrow night. A little bit of country music out there. Hey, the forecast today and for the next few days, partly cloudy and temperatures in the mid-90s. We are going to be hitting the mid-90s once again midweek this next week, maybe like Wednesday and Thursday. Creek Walk Concert.
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Lady Gaga and Paparazzi here on KUIC. I'm Jeff Dorian. The Bengals on the way. We're all going to walk a certain way with the Bengals. Miley Cyrus' Younger You also coming up in One Direction up ahead. Right now, the Lumineers on KUIC. I've been trying.

I bet she has more band t-shirts than you do. She's Giselle Fernandez. 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

0: with Miley Cyrus here on KUIC. I'm Jeff Doran. The Choose Your Concert Contest continues next week. Final week this next week. Monday is the first day we're going to be doing it this week because it's a weekday thing, right? So Monday morning at 8:10, the next word that wins. Then 8:10, 12:10 in the afternoon, and 5:10 in the evening. All this week through Friday. And that's it for the Choose Your Concert Contest. 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

Max and Nash and Lights Down Low on a Sunday morning with Jeff Dorian. Getting the party started with Alex Warren. Got Mr. Mister and Usher all on the way and Three Doors Down. Right now, Pink, 95.3 KUIC on a Sunday morning.

0: Alex Warren's Ordinary on KUIC. Jeff Dorian here. Yeah, we're talking about the Choose Your Concert contest in its final week again tomorrow. Your next word that wins at 8:10. 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All the details at our website. And looking at our weather forecast for today, looking for partly cloudy skies. Well, today and for the next couple days, but temperatures staying right in the low 90s. We are going to be in the mid-90s Wednesday and Thursday.
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0: Risk It All, Bruno Mars here on KUIC with Jeff Dorian. Boy, the Toyota Concert Series stage is going to be popping tonight. 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

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On a Sunday afternoon, good afternoon. Jeff Dorian here, the Goo Goo Dolls, Iris on the Way, Magic, Rob Thomas, and live music from the Eagles, Hotel California, KUIC.

0: Hopalite, Taylor Swift on KUIC. I am Jeff Dorian. Thank you for hanging out. I should remind you, this is really cool. The Steph Burns 2026 Summer Jam is happening this afternoon, Vino Godfather Winery. And that's on Mare Island in Vallejo. 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The event starts at 2 o'clock, an annual event, Steph Burns 2026 Summer Jam. All right, well, today we're going to find temperatures in the low 90s, much like tomorrow, partly cloudy, but still low 90s. And then we're going to stay around here. We're going to find maybe warmer temperatures as we find ourselves in the mid-90s Wednesday and Thursday.
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2: 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There are some things you can't hide. I want to know

0: Justin Bieber's Daisies here on KUIC on the 19th of July. And well, let's see who's celebrating a birthday today. I'm looking at a long list of celebrities, and I don't recognize a lot of them. Trent Williams, NFL player, is 38 years old today. Not sure what team he plays for. I don't recognize the name, but it is a birthday nonetheless. Anthony Edwards, member from ER. He is 64 years old. Bernie Ledden, who was in the Eagles, is 79, a founding member of the Eagles, Bernie Ledden. And Brian May, guitarist of Queen, is 79 years old today. Happy birthday to those folks and to you if it is your birthday today. Coming up, Maroon 5 and Ellie Goulding.
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0: Of you.
1: Ed Sheeran on a Sunday afternoon. Jeff Dory near Bruno Mars coming up. Madonna, John Legend. Right now, the band's warming up. We are ready for some Macy Gray.
2: Games, changes, and fears. When will

0: Bruno Mars and I Just Might here on KUIC. Well, yeah, we got some World Cup action going on tonight. Spain taking on Argentina in the final match. That's at 3 o'clock. Eastern. Oh, so looks like it's going on right now then, if it's 3 o'clock Eastern. All right. Well, listen, we got Green Day, Madonna coming up, and John Legend, and a forecast calling for cloudy skies for the next few days, temperatures in the low 90s. But we should be in the mid-90s towards the middle of the week, Wednesday and Thursday.
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0: 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In Vacaville, celebrate the summer at the next Creekwalk concert with the country rock sounds of Township this Friday in Andrews Park. In Sacramento, the California State Fair is open daily through August 2nd. 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

0: 95.3 KUIC with Jeff Dorian on a Sunday afternoon. Tao Cruz and Halsey coming up. And this is pretty cool this evening in Napa. Mickey Dolenz from the Monkees celebrating 60 years of the Monkees at the Uptown Theater. Music and stories. Mickey Dolenz, yeah, he is the lone survivor of the Monkees. Great TV series, of course. Some great songs. The Monkees being celebrated with Mickey Dolenz in Napa tonight, Uptown Theater.
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the weekend. 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

And on the way this hour, got Taylor Swift and Adele and Glass Animals. All right, well, let's go to the Dangerous album. Michael Jackson's Black or White on a sunny afternoon on 95.3 KUIC.

0: Toy Story 5, the album, soundtrack, song, Taylor Swift from the film, of course, Toy Story 5, and I knew it, I knew you. Well, coming up, we got Adele, we got Duran Duran on this Sunday afternoon, and it is getting a bit warm. Our temperature high will be in the low 90s, like 91, 92, and then it's going to be like this for the next couple of days, partly cloudy and very, very low 90s. And then Wednesday, we should find more sunshine Wednesday and Thursday, and temperatures may be dipping into the mid-90s.
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Street Boys. They know they want it that way. All right, coming up. I want to let you know about Bay Area Perks. This is a really good one, too. Nitro City Racing in Fairfield. 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Miley Cyrus on the way right now. Michael Bublé.

0: It's Maroon 5 on the way here on KUIC on a Sunday afternoon. Got to get some Miley Cyrus in there. That is Younger You. But yeah, Maroon 5's on the way. And we got Justin Timberlake as well. And tonight on the Toyota Concert Series stage, California State Fair Cal Expo tonight, the sounds of Tower of Power. Get details about all the cool things going on at the State Fair at our website, KUIC.com.
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0: here on KUIC on a beautiful Sunday afternoon with Jeff Dorian. Looking for temperatures in the low 90s. A little cloudy today, and it's going to be partly cloudy for the next few days. But then Wednesday, we should find more sunshine and maybe even warmer temperatures. Mid-90s midweek, Wednesday and Thursday here in Solano County. Stick around. 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
0: 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In Vacaville, celebrate the summer at the next Creekwalk concert with the country rock sounds of Township this Friday in Andrews Park. In Sacramento, the California State Fair is open daily through August 2nd. 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

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Remember this one?

0: Risk It All, Bruno Mars on KUIC on a Sunday afternoon. A lot of folks are heading to the fair, right? 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And it's a free show tomorrow night. 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

Lady Gaga, Bradley Cooper here on KUIC. I'm Jeff Dorian. 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Taylor Swift and Rickson on the way right now. Sugar Ray.

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All right. You learn, we learn. Alanis Morissette here on KUIC with Jeff Dorian. She's got a new album coming out, I think. And maybe it's out now, Carly Rae Jepsen. But right now, we're going to Call Me Maybe. Carly Rae on KUIC.

0: Daisy's Justin Bieber on KUIC on a Sunday evening. About time for me to get on out of here. I'll be back with you tomorrow afternoon, of course. And I want to remind you, the next word that wins for the Choose Your Concert contest is coming up tomorrow morning with John and Cynthia. 8:10 tomorrow morning, Hometown Mornings. 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